Hospital gown. 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

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They say to bottle up your mind. Feelings are best to hide. 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

0: 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What if I told you that I believe it?
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0: 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Da, wo du bist.
1: 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It's been 3 years and it still feels new.